flame to keep her satisfied. And I just laughed and said, hey, man.

Locals and visitors to Inverell can step back in time and check out the history of Inverell and district by spending a few pleasant hours at the Pioneer Village. From the moment you walk through the front gates, you can't help but be impressed with the tranquil surroundings and the array of authentic buildings from a bygone era. The buildings and memorabilia inside, many of them represent the lifestyle and pioneering spirit of the district's early settlers. This community service announcement is brought to you by Star FM 91.

And that was Ross Ryan there, I'm Pegasus, and starting us off, Rodney Atkins with 15 Minutes. 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Mariah Carey up now. Do you know where you're going to?

0: Alpha Bill there with Forever Young. Do you want to live forever? And Mariah Carey starting us off. Do you know where you're going to? It's now just on 20 minutes past 10 and you're listening to Star FM.
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And that was Hush there, Boney Maroney and Becky Cole, Friends for Life. Lovely song, isn't it? Coming up now, we have Lady Gaga with Stupid Love.

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And that was Budsy Moreau there, All of You, and Lady Gaga, Stupid Love. Coming up now, Dolly Parton, Mean Little Andy, and then Ted Mulry Gang with Jamaica Rum.

0: And that was the Ted Mulry Gang, TMG, Jamaica Rum. And Dolly Parton, Me, Little Andy. Very sad little song, isn't it? Now, the Inverell Art Prize will be running from the 17th of October until the 11th of November, with the exhibition opening night at the Inverell Art Gallery, 6 p.m. on Saturday the 17th of October. To enter or for more information, go to the Inverell Art Gallery website. 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

And that was Niles Barkley there with Crazy. Little River Band, Take It Easy on Me, and Ed Sheeran with Beautiful People. Sean Cassidy started us off, that's Rock and Roll. Coming up very close to the 11 o'clock news. Fancy that. It's time's going really quick this morning. Buck Owens, Made in Japan. And then Susan Ray, LA International Airport, to take us up to the 11 o'clock news.

0: And that was Dr. Hook with Sylvia's mother, Cyndi Lauper, True Colours, and Chapel Roan with Pink Pony Club, going out to Daniel and Dorothy. 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The temperature at the moment is 24 degrees and the time is 19 minutes past 11.
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And that was Birds of Tokyo, Two of Us and Melissa Manchester, Don't Cry Out Loud. Coming up now, Lee Kernaghan and the Wolf Brothers, Damn Good Mate. And then Adam Harvey, so a bit of country, huh? Good Enough for Me.

If you have an interest in older veteran or vintage vehicles or any kind of vehicles, motorcycles or even model railways, you would probably enjoy becoming involved with like-minded people at the National Transport Museum. The National Transport Museum on Rifle Range Road is a fantastic asset for Inverell, and they are looking for volunteers to assist in the day-to-day running of the venue. So if you might be interested in becoming a volunteer at the museum, give the office a call on 67212270. This is a community service announcement brought to you by 91.9 Star FM.

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And that was Survivor there with Eye of the Tiger. Now, the Rotary Club of Inverell are holding their big book sale at Flanders House, Evans Street, Inverell, on Thursday the 8th of October from 5 to 8.30, Friday the 9th, 9.30 to 4.30, and Saturday the 10th, 9 until 4. And then again on Sunday the 11th of October from 10 a.m. until 12 noon. All funds raised will be used to support local programs. Local Rotary programs. Star FM will be broadcasting live from the event on Saturday, the 10th of October. Now, Gowie Vet Clinic are also holding an open day from 9 a.m. until 1 p.m. on Saturday, the 10th of October at 131 Yetman Road, Inverell. There will be a behind-the-scenes look into the clinic, lots of family fun and activities, food and drinks will be available. There'll be face painting, fairy floss, interact with a variety of animals, including ponies, snakes and pygmy goats, with funds supporting WIRES and Animal Welfare League. For more information, go to Gowie Vet Clinic Facebook page or contact 67212277, and I'm sure that will be a great day there. And now that's about it for me. A couple of songs to take us up to the 12 o'clock news. After the 12 o'clock news, Bethany is in to do her show. We're just discussing what she was going to call her show. She doesn't know what to call it yet, so maybe if you've got some ideas, you can put them up on the Star FM Facebook page for her. Hints for Bethany, and help her name her show. But to take us up to the news, Yaz and the Plastic Population, The Only Way Is Up, Murray Head, One Night in Bangkok, and Tina Charles getting us there with Dance Little Lady Dance.

0: Bye Bye Bye there by NSYNC. Before that, we had some Harry Styles, Music for a Sushi Restaurant, Rick Springfield with Jessie's Girl, and Elton John and Dua Lipa with Cold Heart to kick things off. It's currently 19 past 12 at the moment, and if you're feeling hungry, the Inverell McIntyre Lions Club are holding their delicious sausage sizzle behind the Coles supermarket right now until 2 o'clock this afternoon. Prices of the sausage sandwiches and drinks are favourable to suit families, and mini lotto tickets will also be available for purchase, along with raffle tickets, to raise funds to assist local projects. So if you're hungry, head on down to Coles and pick up a sausage sandwich today until 2 o'clock this afternoon. You're here with Bethany on 91.9 Star FM, and I'll be with you until 3 o'clock this afternoon. And stick around, because in our last hour, we'll be counting down the top 10 songs in Australia today and Grapevine at 22.3, and of course, great music in the meantime. 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

0: Bieber with I Don't Care and Gracie Abrams, That's So True. It's currently 18-1 at the moment. The Rail community is invited to come along for a free 3x3 basketball community event these school holidays on Wednesday the 7th of October from 10 a.m. to 2:30 p.m. at the Inverell Basketball Stadium. 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It is currently, again, 18-1 at the moment here on Star FM, and you are here with Bethany. I'll be with you until 3 o'clock today, and stick around because in the last hour we'll be counting down the top 10 songs in Australia today and the grapevine at 20-3, and of course, great music in the meantime. 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

pedal there by Ariana Grande. Before that, we've had some Justice Crew, K Sera, and Avicii with Hey Brother. Taking us up to the 1 o'clock news, we have Train with Hey Soul Sister.

0: Born to Die there by Shaboozey. Before that, we had MKTO with Classic, Flo Rida and Sia with Wild Ones, One Republic, I Ain't Worried, and Silverchair with Shade. It is currently 22 past one at the moment, and the Rotary Club of Inverell East are hosting Inverell's Got Talent on Friday the 16th of October, 7 p.m. at the Inverell Town Hall. There will be open and junior categories, and guest performer Ashley Campbell will also be performing there. And tickets are available for purchase at trybooking.com or Tourism Inverell. You're here with Bethany. I'll be with you for the next hour and a half until 3 o'clock this afternoon. And make sure to stick around, because in our last hour, we'll be counting down the top 10 songs in Australia today. And also the Grapevine will be at 20 to 3. And great music in the meantime. In fact, after this short break, we'll have a couple songs picked by my dad and my uncle. So we'll see that in just a moment. 91.9 Star FM.
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0: There by Vance Joy. Before that, we had Walk the Moon, Shut Up and Dance, Taxi Ride, Get Set, and Red Hot Chili Peppers, Under the Bridge. Thanks again to my uncle and my dad for those first two recommendations. It's almost 20 to 2 at the moment, and the Imperial Sapphire City Concert Band are holding a trivia night at 6 p.m. on Saturday, the 7th of November, upstairs at the Imperial RSM Club. Star FM's very own Jerry Tavera will be MC with feature performances by the Sapphire City Concert Band there as well. 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And for more information, contact Lewis on 0490-030-564. You're here with Bethany. I'll be with you until 3 o'clock this afternoon, and make sure to stick around because coming up, we'll be doing the countdown where we count down the top 10 hits in Australia today, and of course the Grapevine at 20 to 3. And some great music in the meantime. Coming up, I have another recommendation from my dad and one from my mum as well. So that's coming up shortly. 91.9 Star FM.
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think there with Never Gonna Not Dance stop. Again. For that, we had Delta Goodrum, Sitting on Top of the World, my mum's pick, and Wang Chung, Dance Hall Days, which was suggested by my dad. Now, taking us up to the 2 o'clock news, we have Adele, Someone Like You.

0: a short period of time, and it's out there.
1: Pauline Hanson has faced yet another anti-racism protest, this time at the One Nation Victorian election launch, which was at Crown Casino today at lunchtime. Organiser Julie Montero says it's vital people stand up to Hanson's racist rhetoric.
2: Scapegoating migrants, scapegoating refugees, for a lot of the crises that we're seeing, you know, with housing and the cost of living, but absolutely, you know, it's not migrants and refugees to blame. Actually, you know, it's her scapegoating that we actually have to oppose out on the street.
1: Dozens of stolen firearms have been targeted in several police raids across New South Wales' south coast. An investigation was launched after 34 firearms were stolen from a property at Kanahooka. Five simultaneous search warrants led to the arrest of three men over the offences. They were all refused bail. This is Air National News. A former Rooster is ready to spoil a party for his old club in the NRL's grand final tomorrow night. Newcastle halfback Sandon Smith was let go by the Roosters last season as they successfully sought Manly skipper Daly Cherry Evans. Smith, though, insisting the grand final is not about revenge for the slight.
3: Not really, honestly. To win a grand final, that's enough motivation. You know, it doesn't matter who it's against. That's the motivation right there to bring a premiership home to this town, this amazing town. That's enough motivation there as it is.
1: In AFL news, Fremantle's Luke Ryan says the Dockers' agonising grand final loss to Brisbane remains a tough pill to swallow. Despite the heartbreak, the defender says he's still incredibly proud of the group's efforts and believes they have the foundations to be a consistent top four contender. Ryan says they don't need to completely reinvent the wheel over summer, despite the devastating grand final defeat.
4: I felt like we played 116 minutes out of 120, and credit to Brisbane, their 4 minutes was unbelievable and kicked those goals and we couldn't stop them. And we spoke about improving in the gym and our running, and we did that over the, like, so much better from previous years. And if we can get fitter and stronger again and faster, well, then that's going to help us a bit, and I'm sure we'll be back and we'll get better.
1: In the NBL, the Perth Wildcats too strong overnight for the South East Melbourne Phoenix, 92-88. And in tennis, 6th seed Novak Djokovic has survived a scare to defeat Yunqiao Kutaibu at the China Open's round of 16, coming from a set down 4-6, 7-6, 6-2 to go on to the quarterfinals. Australian Independent Radio News.
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6: 26 degrees in Inverell at the moment. Humidity is at 37%. Barometric pressure at 1,022 hectopascals. And winds are currently northwesterly, 1 to 5 kilometres per hour. Also a high fire danger rating for today. Looking ahead, tomorrow will be mostly sunny with a top of 27 and an overnight low of 12 degrees. And Monday, there's a chance of possible showers, 80% chance of 1 to 5 mils. Top of 25 degrees on Monday with an overnight low of 11 degrees. And that's all for the weather this hour. You're here with Bethany. I'll be with you until 3 o'clock this afternoon. It's currently 2:05. And if you've been listening the past few Saturdays, you'll know what time it is now.
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6: Now we'll be counting down the top 10 songs in Australia for today. And we have quite a few new ones this week. So we'll have to see what those are. Starting strong at number 10, we have The Fate of Ophelia by Taylor Swift. It released in October of 2025 and last week was at number 14. And is the lead single on her 12th studio album, Life of a Showgirl. It's increased in popularity after the deluxe version of her album released late last week, and maybe that's a bit of a hint at what some of the top 10 songs are this week. So this is number 10, Taylor Swift, The Fate of Ophelia.

Fate of Ophelia there by Taylor Swift at number 10 on the Aussie Top 10 charts today. Moving on to number 9, we have Ordinary by Alex Warren. We've seen it quite a few times these last few weeks. It released in early 2025 as the lead single on his album You'll Be Alright Kid and debuted at number 1. It was very popular on social media and again has remained on the charts since its release 85 weeks ago. So incredibly popular song. This is Alex Warren with Ordinary at number 9.

Ordinary there by Alex Warren at number 9 on the Aussie Top 10 charts today. You're here with Bethany at 91.9 Star FM and we're counting down the top 10 songs in Australia today. Moving on to number 8, we have Nicole Kidman by Adele. It was on the charts last week, but this is the second week that we are featuring this song as it released just a couple weeks ago, September of this year. It's featured on Adele's new album Prima as a tribute to Nicole Kidman, the Oscar-winning actress. So this is number 8, Nicole Kidman by Adele.

Nicole Kidman by Adele there at number 8 on the Aussie Top 10 charts. Moving on to number 7, we have Olivia Dean with Man I Need. It released in mid-2025 and is from Grammy Award winner Olivia Dean, featured on her second album, The Art of Loving, that also had many other hits. It's remained on the charts since its release 59 weeks ago. That's a long time to be featured in the top 10, but here we are. This is Olivia Dean, Man I Need, at number

0: Need by Olivia Dean there at number 7. It is currently 21 past 2 at the moment. The Down to Earth Inverell Open Gardens will run again this year, with proceeds again being donated to the Westpac Rescue Helicopter Service. It's on from 10 a.m. till 4 p.m. on Saturday the 17th of October, with 6 lovely gardens, mainly in Bray Street, Inverell, and costs just $5 per garden or $25 for all 6. And make sure to look for flags on the day. You can get more details on the Down to Earth Inverell Open Gardens Facebook page. And you are here with Bethany, and in just a moment, we will be continuing our countdown, where we count down the top 10 hits in Australia today, and make sure to stick around for The Grapevine at 20 to 3. So our next song will be Rein Me In by Sam Fender and Olivia Dean at number 6. It released in mid-2025 and was initially released as a solo track on Sam Fender's third album, People Watching, but the duet by the two British singers has topped the charts and has remained on the charts for several weeks. 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

by Sam Fender and Olivia Dean at number 6 on the top 10 charts for today. And you're here with Bethany, where we'll be counting down the top 10 hits in Australia today, obviously. And moving swiftly on to number 5, we have a brand new song that we've never covered because it just recently released. This is Pink Clouding by Taylor Swift and is one of the 4 new tracks on The Life of a Showgirl, The Encore, that released on Friday last week. So very new. This is Pink Clouding by Taylor Swift at number 5.

Pink Clouding there by Taylor Swift at number 5 on the top 10 charts today. Moving on to number 4, we have another new Taylor Swift song. This is Babylon, which is another track on her new deluxe album. So this is Taylor Swift with Babylon at number 4.

Babylon there by Taylor Swift at number 4 on the top 10 tracks today. Moving on to number 3, it's yet again another Taylor Swift song. This one's called Cleveland and is another new track on The Life of a Showgirl, The Encore. This is Taylor Swift with Cleveland at number 3.

0: Cleveland there by Taylor Swift at number 3 on the top 10 hits in Australia today. It's currently 19-3 at the moment, and the Imperial Art Prize will be running from 17th of October to the 11th of November, with the exhibition opening night at the Imperial Art Gallery at 6 p.m. on Saturday the 17th of October. To enter or for more information, go to the Imperial Art Gallery website. You're here with Bethany. I'll be with you until 3 o'clock this afternoon, and then Christy will be in to do her program from 3 until 6 this evening. And make sure to stick around, because we got the Grapevine after this, and then we'll continue our countdown. 91.9 Star FM.
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3: 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Anyone interested in outdoor archery? Hunting Archers of Inverell shoot Sunday mornings. For more information, contact Gawain on 0448 316 981. The Delvin Bridge Club hold lessons on Sundays at 2 p.m. at the Town and Country Club, Otho Street, next door to the ambulance station. 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Northern Tablelands Wildlife Carers is a local not-for-profit wildlife rescue organisation who rescues, rehabilitates and releases all native wildlife. 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All current details will be on their Facebook page. And for more information, contact Cassie on 0477 393 182. And that's all for our Grapevine for Sunday, thanks to ATJs.
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3: Thanks to ATJs for that. And now I'm moving swiftly back on to our countdown for this week, where we'll be counting down the top 10 songs in Australia today. We're up to number 2 at the moment, and this is quite a shock. It's been number 1 for 5 weeks in a row, and yet now it's dropped back to number 2. This is Choosing Texas by Ella Langley at number 2 this week, as another song will take the crown, but we'll see what that one is shortly. Choosing Texas released in October of 2025 as the lead single from 27-year-old American artist Ella Langley and is on her second album, Dandelion. The song has gone 6-time platinum in under a year, which is incredibly impressive. This is Ella Langley with Choosing Texas at number 2 this week.

At number two on the Aussie charts for this week. Now, before we release, or before we look at what is number one for this week, we'll play a couple of honourable mentions. These songs have been in the charts the last couple weeks. Didn't make it into the top 10 this week, but still pretty good songs, so we'll give them a play first. On a

Animal There by Cat's Eye. And before that, we had Stella Lefty with Boston. Both honorable mentions for the top 10 and didn't make it in this week, but that's because lots and lots of Taylor Swift songs came out and they're quite popular. So now let's see what's number one on the Aussie top 10 charts for this week. Can I get a drum roll, please? At number one, we have Patient Zero by Taylor Swift, which is the most popular new song on the deluxe version of Life of a Showgirl. And after that, I'm out. You can catch me again on Saturday next week from 12 to 3. But Christy will be here to take you through to 6 o'clock today. So thanks for having me, and I'll see you all next week. Patient Zero, number one.

0: political aisle as a decent and dedicated man. Chelsea Bowden reporting.
1: This is Air National News. In rugby league, Newcastle coach Justin Holbrook could come back to haunt the Roosters in tomorrow's NRL Grand Final. He joined the Knights this year after serving as an assistant coach under Trent Robertson at Bondi. Many league greats tipping his inside knowledge to be crucial. And it's the AFLW showdown tonight at Albert and Oval. Port Adelaide will need to beat the Crows if there are any hopes of them making the finals. Last night, Geelong scoring a 34-point win over Richmond. The Cats' seventh straight victory, pushing them to the top of the ladder ahead of defending premiers North Melbourne. In basketball, the Adelaide 36ers will need to lift their game when they take on New Zealand at the Adelaide Entertainment Centre tomorrow. Last night, they were knocked off by the Illawarra Hawks in Wollongong, 114-92. 36ers coach Trevor Gleeson disappointed his side didn't give it 100%.
2: When we get out there and play at the level, we're good, but we've got to play at that level for 40 minutes. We can't. You're not going to win too many games in this league when you don't play it hard enough.
1: In tennis, Novak Djokovic has come from a set down to advance to the China Open quarterfinals. And in football, Manchester City have lodged an appeal after being found guilty of breaching the Premier League's financial rules. Meanwhile, wins this morning for Cyprus, Poland, Hungary and Belgium in the UEFA Nations League. Australian Independent Radio News.
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4: It's just coming up to 3:05. The temperature is currently 24 degrees. Humidity is 30%. Wind is from the northwest at 11 kilometres an hour and the air pressure is 1,022 hectopascals. The fire danger rating today is high and the UV index is very high. Expected maximum today of 27 degrees with a minimum of 10. A partly cloudy day, slight chance of a shower in the south, most likely in the afternoon and evening, and near zero chance of rain elsewhere. Winds northwest, northeast 15 to 25 kilometres, tending west to northwest in the middle of the day, then tending northwest, northeast 15 to 20 kilometres in the early afternoon. And looking ahead to tomorrow, the 4th of October, a mostly sunny day, partly cloudy. Mostly sunny, partly cloudy, kind of the same thing, I think, in the weather world. The chance of fog in the north in the early morning, a slight chance of a shower in the south in the afternoon, near zero chance of rain elsewhere, and the chance of a thunderstorm in the south in the afternoon. Winds north-northwest, 20 to 30 kilometres, tending west-northwest in the early afternoon and then becoming light in the evening. There's a new sport and weather for this hour. Good afternoon. This is Christy. I'm bringing you the Saturday session today. And we will have, obviously, lots of great music because this is Star FM where we only play great music. And after four, we'll do Happy Hour and I'll do double shots. That's two songs in a row of every artist I play. And now in your first hour, this hour, I'm going to play all Aussie, maybe a little bit of Kiwi with Noiseworks, but Aussie and, you know, the Aussies that we claim as Aussie when they're actually Kiwis. Starting off this hour with John Farnham, Burn For You.

Daryl Braithwaite there with Rise, and before that was John Farnham, Burn For You. It's 14 minutes past 3, you're with Christy on Star FM 91.9.

0: And that was Mental as Anything. If You Leave Me, Can I Come Too? And we started off with Hoodoo Gurus and Death Defying. 20 minutes past three is the current time, and you are listening to Star FM 91.9.
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Noise Works there with No Lies, and we started with The Screaming Jets and Better. It's 11 minutes to 4 and we've got three more Aussie artists coming up, taking us to the news. It's Powderfinger, Baby I've Got You On My Mind, The Cruel Sea, This Is Not The Way Home, and You Am I, Heavy Heart.

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0: double shot of Madonna there with Lucky Star and Burning Up. 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

0: Two in a row from Duran Duran there. That was A View to a Kill, and before that was Girls on Film. Now, something very exciting in my calendar. The Inverellan District Lapidary Club are holding their 65th annual Gem and Craft Show, commencing on Friday the 9th of October from 8:30 a.m. to 4 p.m, Saturday the 10th from 8:30 a.m. to 4 p.m, Sunday 11th from 8:30 p.m. from 8:30 a.m. to 3 p.m. at 4 McIlveen Street, Inverell. 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
3: On this day, October 3rd, it was on this day in 1778, explorer Captain James Cook anchors at Alaska. In 1863, US President Abraham Lincoln designates the last Thursday in November as Thanksgiving Day. In 1888, New Zealand natives, a privately organised and mainly Maori rugby team, plays its first game in the UK. They beat Surrey 4-1 and become the first national rugby team to wear the all-black strip and perform.

0: In 1932, Iraq gains full independence from Britain and joins the League of Nations. In 1941, Nazi dictator Adolf Hitler says Russia is already broken and will never rise again in a broadcast to the German people. In 1955, the Mickey Mouse Club television series premieres.
1: Walt Disney's idea was a little different. He wanted to showcase talented kids on the screen, singing and dancing. This version of the Mickey Mouse Club was a children's variety show with regular features and segments like the newsreel, a cartoon, a serial, along with music and comedy sketches.
2: Hello, I'm Mr. Red.
0: In 1961, we were talking to a horse. The TV sitcom Mr. Ed premieres on CBS.
3: And no one can talk to a horse, of course. That is, of course, unless the horse is the famous Mr. Ed.
0: In 1965, dual Melbourne Cup winning Australian jockey Pat Glennon rides French colt Seabird to victory in the Prix d'Arc Triomphe to claim an impressive double after the Thoroughbred's English Derby win. In 1974, the Watergate criminal trial begins for five advisers and aides of President Richard Nixon. In 1983, Parlophone releases the duet from Paul McCartney and Michael Jackson, Say, Say, Say, in the UK.

0: 1989, the Panamanian Defence Force attempted coup of dictator Manuel Noriega fails. In 1990, the reunification of East and West Germany. The West German flag is raised above the Brandenburg Gate on the stroke of midnight.
1: At midnight, the West German flag, now the flag of all of Germany, is raised at the old Parliament building, the first act of a fully sovereign Germany of almost 80 million people, the most powerful country in Europe.
2: Happy birthday, dear Deutschland!
1: More than a million Germans are out on the streets of Berlin tonight, celebrating the birth of a united Germany in what is once again its official capital.
0: In 1992, Irish pop singer Sinead O'Connor rips a picture of Pope John Paul II on Saturday Night Live. In 1995, former NFL running back, broadcaster and actor O.J. Simpson is found not guilty of the murder of Nicole Simpson and Ron Goldman in Los Angeles in California.
3: We, the jury, in the above entitled action, find the defendant Orenthal James Simpson not guilty of the crime of murder in violation of Penal Code Section 187A, a felony upon Nicole Brown Simpson, a human being, as charged in count one of the information.
0: In 2008, the $700 billion bailout bill for

0: The US financial system is signed by President George W. Bush. In 2014, 83 million accounts are compromised after a cyber attack on JP Morgan Chase and nine other financial institutions.
1: Never before has JP Morgan Chase been hacked to this extent. The customer information of 76 million households has been compromised. 7 million small businesses have also been affected. So what did the hackers get? Personal data such as names, addresses, phone numbers, and emails. But there's no evidence that more sensitive information, date of birth, account numbers, user IDs and passwords has been jeopardized.
0: In 2018, cervical cancer could be eliminated in Australia within decades because of a government vaccination program, according to a report in the Lancet Public Health.
2: The key discovery, of course, was that some of those types of HPV can cause cancer at a variety of sites in both men and women. That led directly to the development of a vaccine and directly to HPV as a better screening test for cervical cancer.
0: In 2021, Pandora Papers investigation reveals the secret wealth of 30 current and former world leaders, including Jordan's King Abdullah II, Czech PM Andreas Babis, and former UK Prime Minister Tony Blair. In 2025, American rapper and hip-hop mogul Sean Diddy Combs is sentenced to 4 years and 2 months in a federal criminal case of transportation for prostitution.
3: Combs addressing the court, visibly emotional and choked up, saying, quote, "I've been humbled and broken to my core," adding, "I beg your honour for mercy."
0: On this day, October 3rd.
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Two songs there from Joan Armour Trading with Rosie and I Love It When You Call Me Names. It's 8 minutes to five. We've got two songs from Prince taking us to the news, Raspberry Beret and When Doves Cry.

That was T-Rex with Children of the Revolution. And before that, we had REM, Try Not to Breathe. 12 past 5 here on Star FM 91.9.

0: And that's Bruce Springsteen with I'm on Fire. And before that was the Dire Straits with Lady Rider. 19 minutes past five.
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Melissa Etheridge there, Like the Way I Do, and we started with Susie Quattro, Can the Can. The Rotary Club of Inverell are holding their big book sale at Flanders House, Evans Street, Inverell, commencing on Thursday the 8th of October from 5pm to 8:30pm and Friday the 9th from 9:30am to 4:30pm, Saturday the 10th from 9am to 4pm and Sunday the 11th of October from 10am to 12:30pm. 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

0: And that was Lost On You by LP. And before that was Patti Smith with Because the Night. It's 21 minutes to 6. 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

A gorgeous little number there from Jackson Browne, Jamaica Say You Will. Before that was The Cure with Jupiter Crash, and we started off with Faith No More and Corralio Voador. It is 7 minutes to six, so that's it from me for today. Harley's up next, of course, for your Saturday night. And taking us to the news, it's Gomez, We Haven't Turned Around.

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1: It's 6:05 and we're currently sitting on 21 degrees downtown Inverell. Humidity's at 41% and we've got a winds from the north-northeast at 7 kilometres per hour. No rain in the rain gauge since 9 a.m. this morning and we're expecting a minimum of 12 overnight tonight. The northern tablelands for tomorrow, partly cloudy, the chance of morning fog in the north, slight chance of a shower most likely in the afternoon, the chance of a thunderstorm in the afternoon. Temperatures expected for tomorrow, Inverell 27, Glen Innes 23, Armidale 24, Bundarra 27, Tinga 26, and the northwest slopes and plains tomorrow, mostly sunny, slight chance of a shower on the northern slopes, near zero chance elsewhere, the chance of a thunderstorm on the southern slopes in the afternoon. Temperatures expected, Ashford 30, Bingra 30, Warrielder 32, Tamworth 29 and Moree 32. 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Welcome once again to Let's Get Loud. You're with Harley and a big thanks to Christy for a great Saturday session. Well, I hope your day has been going well and we will continue on into the night with some great music, pumping up the jam here because tonight is the night where I try and get you all up and dancing because dancing is good for the mind, the body and the soul. I'm going to kick it off with, we'll get this party started with Pink.

0: 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John Fogerty, Jambalaya. Before that, we had Fleetwood Mac with Seven Wonders and Eddie Grant, Electric Avenue, and of course, Pink starting us off with Get the Party Started. It's the long weekend. It's time to party. And here's the no better place than to start right here on 91.9 Star FM to get your night started for the long weekend. Although it's already started, we're halfway through it, but you can keep on partying. We've got the great tunes coming up shortly after some words from the sponsors, and we are sitting on 20 past six.
1: 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Storytime is no longer offered on a Thursday. Toddler Storytime for the 18 months to 3 year olds will be offered at 11 a.m. on the 2nd and 4th Wednesday each month. Contact the Inverell Library in Campbell Street on 67 288 130 to find out more.
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0: James Rain, Fall of Rome, here on Star. Before that, Aretha Franklin, Freeway of Love, AC/DC, You Shook Me All Night Long, and Taylor Swift from 2019, You Need to Calm Down, requested by Marley. And we are sitting on 20 and a half away from 7, and I hope you're having a great night. 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

Steve Earle there with Copperhead Road. Sorry about that pause. And before that, we had Ace of Base with Beautiful Life and Bob Seger, Her Strut. And we are sitting on 5.5 away from 7 to take up to the news here on Let's Get Loud. Steve Winwood, roll with it.

0: 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Captain and Tennille, Love Will Keep Us Together. Before that, we heard from Guy Sebastian, Like It Like That, Beyonce, Single Ladies, and Billy Thorpe, Most People I Know Think That I'm Crazy. We are sitting on 21 past 7. I hope your night's going well and you're enjoying the music. More great dance party music's coming right up here at Star FM.
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0: Don Henley. All she wants to do is dance. Dancing was what it's all about here on Star FM on a Saturday night. Before that, The Knack, My Sharona, Kylie Minogue, Can't Get You Out of My Head, and David Bowie with Modern Love. I hope your Saturday night is going well. We are 21 away from 8, and we'll be back very shortly with some more great dance party music here on Star.
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Going back to the 90s there, Technotronic, Pump Up the Jam. Before that, Rednecks, Cotton Eye Joe, Salt and Pepper with Push It, and one from the 80s, Kenny Loggins with Foot Loose. I hope you've all had the chance to get up and dance, because dancing is good for the mind, the body and the soul. We're 4 minutes away from 8 o'clock. Take up to the news, another 90s classic, Black Box with Fantasy, here on Star.

0: Dua Lipa here on Star. Dance the night. I hope that's what you're doing, even if just sitting on your chair, tapping your toes. It all counts. Before that, Chumbawamba, Tub Thumping, BZ and Joanne with Jackie, and starting us off, Duran Duran with the Wild Boys. It's 21 past 8 and you're listening to Let's Get Loud here on your local community radio, 91.9 Star FM.
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0: 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The big voice of Bonnie Tyler holding out for a hero before that CNC Music Factory. Things that make you go, that one was for Tristan. And before that, Corona, Rhythm of the Night. 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Coming up, we've got Donna Summer, Janet Jackson and Meatloaf here on Star. And we are 19 away from 9.
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0: Fulty's the name. I'll just show you to your room while Manuel parks your car. 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And I... Oh, bollocks, now what?
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0: Morning Faulty's the name. I'll just show you to your room while Manuel parks your car. 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

0: Good morning, Fulty's the name. 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

0: Darling Fulty is the name. I'll just show you to your room while Manuel parks your car. 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
1: Mr. Fulty, I crash car.
0: Well, call McLaughlin Smash Repairs, 17 Mansfield Street in Morrell.
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0: 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They stock a wide range of batteries to suit cars, caravans and heavy machinery.
1: Good morning, I'm Terry Daniel. The new Greens leader is backing a renewed push for gaming platforms to do more to protect Australian children. The eSafety Commissioner argues platforms such as Steam and Epic Games don't have enough proactive measures in place to detect harmful and illegal material. David Shoebridge says large corporations shouldn't leave responsibility for safety solely in the hands of parents and children.
2: You can't sell an unsafe car. You know, you can't sell unsafe products in the supermarket. How are they allowed to sell these, you know, unsafe games? And when you hear about some of the risks kids have been exposed to.
1: Two people have been critically injured after a car struck a group of NRL fans during pre-grand final celebrations in Newcastle, north of Sydney, yesterday morning. Sean Bindley reports.
3: Another eight people were taken to hospital with varying injuries. The 18-year-old P-plater driver was arrested. New South Wales Assistant Police Commissioner Dave Waddle says tens of thousands of Newcastle Knights fans were lining the streets when the incident happened.
4: Unfortunately, a young 18-year-old P-plater driving erratically has lost control of the vehicle and gone into the crowd. There was 10 people injured, all taken to John Hunter Hospital. We have a 5-year-old girl who has very serious critical injuries, and we have a 67-year-old man with critical injuries.
3: There were 10 patients from the incident, 6 with minor injuries, 2 with serious injuries, and 2 who are critical. They include an infant girl who suffered a cardiac arrest. 2 other children, another 5-year-old girl and a 1-year-old girl, were hurt. The second critical patient, a 67-year-old man with multiple leg fractures. Sean Bindley, Air News.
1: Newcastle Knights captain Kalyn Ponga says his heart is with everyone injured in the crash as the town grapples with the events. As investigations continue, Newcastle's Lord Mayor Gavin Morris is calling for calm.
5: We don't need any anger. I know a lot of people will be upset about this. We need to come together as a community and look after each other and those that, might have been involved in the incident or witnessed it and their families as well. So that is of the utmost importance.
1: Overseas, and the US president insists a diesel export ban was never really on the table after G7 nations agreed to tap into their emergency fuel reserves. Leaders have bowed to White House pressure, agreeing to release 100 million barrels of fuel and oil from the emergency stocks in a bid to ease global supply concerns. Donald Trump has welcomed the move, saying Europe has done a great thing.
6: Europe has a lot of diesel. And they're going to be making a major world contribution, and so are we. And we're not going to be doing the export ban. We were never going to do it. I don't think we're. But basically, Europe was great because they're putting a lot of diesel oil out there. They have diesel.
1: The actions of the G7 countries have been welcomed by the federal government. Energy Minister Chris Bowen insisting Australia's fuel supply remains solid and secure. There are currently 41 days of petrol in reserve, 32 of diesel, and 30 of jet fuel. Briefly, in other news, One Nation has launched its Victorian election campaign. One Nation is running candidates in all 88 lower house seats in Victoria's November 28 election. And here's a reminder for you, daylight saving time has begun this morning in a number of Australian states and territories. Clocks have gone forward 1 hour in New South Wales, Victoria, South Australia, Tasmania and the Australian Capital Territory. This is AIR National News. Well, we finally made it to the NRL Grand Final day. Andrew Lucas reports.
7: The Roosters and Knights will have to overcome the loss of key players to be crowned premiers in this year's decider. Connor Watson has failed to overcome last week's head knock, with Benai Uelu set to replace him on the bench, while Newcastle are without the suspended Phoenix Crossland, with Harrison Graham set to start at hooker as the Knights chase their first premiership since 2001. Kickoff is at 7:30pm local time at a sold-out Accor Stadium. Andrew Lucas, Sydney.
1: Formula One racing returns to Malaysia for the first time in 9 years. Esports' Paul Walsh has the details.
8: In a unique situation whereby the Bahrain Grand Prix, originally scheduled for April 12, has been relocated to Malaysia, Max Verstappen has secured his first pole position for 2026 at the Sepang Circuit in Kuala Lumpur. Grand Prix races were last held at the track in 2017 when Verstappen came in just ahead of Lewis Hamilton, who was driving for Ferrari at the time. For the main race, it will be Verstappen and Hamilton making up the front row, with the Red Bull ace happy to be leading the pack out.
9: We've been trying many Grand Prix, you know, to get pole, sometimes a bit closer than others, but yeah, to finally get it from where we started the season, pretty incredible.
8: Kimi Antonelli and Charles Leclerc will be on the second row, with the McLarens of Lando Norris and Oscar Piastri making up the third. Paul Walsh for Airsport.
1: In the NBL, Cairns Taipans defeated Melbourne United 107-95, and after overtime, a 10-point win for the Tasmanian Jackjumpers over Brisbane Bullets 109-99. Australian Independent Radio News.
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11: And with the current temperature outside at the moment, we have 14.4 degrees with 69% relative humidity, with the winds northwest 7 kilometres per hour. Still no rain recorded overnight. Barometric pressure sits at 1,020 hectopascals. Northern Tablelands then for Sunday, partly cloudy. We can expect a slight chance of a shower, most likely in the afternoon. Chance of a thunderstorm also in the south in the morning and afternoon, with the winds north-northwest 20 to 30 kilometres, tending west-northwest in the middle of the day and becoming light in the evening. 40% chance for Miller rain or less, high for the fire danger rating, and very high also for UV index. And for Inverell today, we can expect 27 as a maximum, 12 overnight with a clearing shower. Monday, possible showers and 24 as a maximum, 12 overnight. And Tuesday, showers easing and 26 with a late shower, though, for Wednesday indicated, but looks like sunny weather from Thursday on. Good morning. It's Lindsay in the chair in for John, who's in for Baz with the morning breakfast, Sunday morning breakfast. And welcome aboard at this early hour at 6 minutes after six here on Star FM 91.9. So, music from the 70s, but first from the 60s, Edison Lighthouse, Love Grows, Where My Rosemary Goes. And a good morning to you.

And here on the Brekkie, you're the sound of America. You can do magic with Alvin Stardust, Mike Ukachoo, and the song that got the morning up and running, Edison Lighthouse, and Love Grows Where My Rosemary Goes. Shortly, John Fogerty, Old Man Down the Road, but first, Johnny Rivers and Memphis. Break coming along very shortly.

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0: And as the time moves to 6:30 here on Star FM, we heard Paul Simon from the 80s, Loves Me Like a Rock. And, well, it was the Honey Drippers, also from the 80s there, Sea of Heartbreak. We go now to, very shortly, Billy Thornton, the Aztecs, with I Told the Brook and some Georgie fame there, Sunny, also along very shortly.
1: Locals and visitors to Inverell can step back in time and check out the history of Inverell and district by spending a few pleasant hours at the Pioneer Village. From the moment you walk through the front gates, you can't help but be impressed with the tranquil surroundings and the array of authentic buildings from a bygone era. The buildings and memorabilia inside, many of them represent the lifestyle and pioneering spirit of the district's early settlers. This community service announcement is brought to you by Star FM

Sunday there from Georgie Fame with Billy Saw from the Aztecs. I told the Brook there from the, well, way back in time there with Billy Thorpe. So it was to Kathy, what's the lady's name? Kathy Kirby. Dance on, stay with the 60s a bit longer. And then the break, then back with some Charlie Prides. Oh, there's some Bill Conti there, Flock of Seagulls, Joe Walsh. Can't help play a Joe Walsh song. And All Night Long, we'll hear shortly. Some Cool and the Gang, Sheena Easton, Foreigner, all coming away. From now to 7 o'clock here on Star FM 91.9. Lindsay in for John to 8 o'clock, and then it is Heather after 8 o'clock. We'll take you on through to 10 o'clock here on Sunday Morning Breakfast.

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4: It's Sunday the 4th of October 2026. Aries. 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Taurus. There's no need to be hypersensitive over a comment you hear. Gemini. Seek advice from a trusted friend to help get that project off the ground. Cancer. Use your calming influence to cut any tension in the air. Leo. You may feel close to losing your temper with a family member. Virgo. Situations at home could all fall in a heap if not attended to. Libra. Don't act on your hunches. Seek another option. Scorpio. Good news. Things start to turn around for you financially. Sagittarius. If a romantic relationship is still not working, be open and honest. Capricorn. An off-the-cuff comment you hear is likely to provide a flash of inspiration. Aquarius. Don't be dissuaded from following your own path to success. Pisces. You might win the game of one-upmanship, but it will come at a cost. And that's today's horoscope.
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More sounds of the 80s there from Foreigner and Urgent and Bill Conti there, and theme from Rocky there, that movie we all remember well. Billy Crash Craddock also there, and One Last Kiss. To Young Rascals now, grooving. Joe Walsh then All Night Long would get us to 7 o'clock in the news here on Star FM. 91.9 here in Inverell, your community radio, with Lindsay in for John to 8 o'clock with the Brekkie, Sunday Brekkie.

0: RFM National News is brought to you by Byron Street Auto Electrics at 202 Byron Street in Verrell. They stock a wide range of batteries to suit cars, caravans and heavy machinery.
1: Good morning, I'm Terry Daniel. One Nation has officially kicked off the party's campaign yesterday for the upcoming 2026 Victorian state election. Brianna Eddie-Bowles reports from Melbourne.
2: It was a packed house at the Crown Conference Centre with Federal Party leader Pauline Hanson and Victorian leader Warren Pickering met with standing ovations. One Nation publicly revealing their Victorian policy suite for the first time and revealing their full slate of candidates.
3: One Nation wants a state where businesses can grow and a government that doesn't waste your money.
2: The party is surging in popularity, recent polling revealing that Ms Hanson is now preferred Prime Minister in Queensland. Victoria, though, the only major state where One Nation is trailing both major parties. Outside the centre, an anti-racism counter-demonstration protesting the campaign launch. Brianna Eddie-Bowles reporting.
1: Charges have now been laid against a P-plate driver accused of driving into a crowd of NRL fans waving off the Newcastle Knights bus heading to today's grand final. Carolee Katsimbanis reports.
4: The 18-year-old driver was refused bail to appear in court today, his licence suspended and the car seized for forensic examination. He faces 9 charges, including 3 counts of dangerous driving, occasioning grievous bodily harm and 3 counts of negligent driving. His 2 male passengers aged 18 and 19 weren't injured, but 10 people in the crowd were injured. Of those, a 5-year-old girl and a 67-year-old man remain in critical but now stable conditions. 4 others, a second 5-year-old girl, a 2-year-old girl, a 31-year-old woman and a 48-year-old man also remain in stable conditions in John Hunter Hospital. Carolee Katsimbanis reporting.
1: There's a plan afoot to revolutionise trans-Tasman travel for Kiwis and Australians. Michael Lynch explains.
5: Back in the 1970s, New Zealanders were not required to present a passport when entering Australia. But in July 1981, all that changed when the Fraser government ruled that all Kiwis travelling to Australia would need a passport to do so, and the New Zealand government promptly followed suit. But now, on the threshold of a general election here in this country, the incumbent national government says that if re-elected, it will trial a fully digitised airport process for Aussies travelling to this country and New Zealanders heading to Australia. What this means is that eligible travellers would be able to cross New Zealand or Australian borders on facial recognition alone without the need for a passport. Michael Lynch, Air News, Christchurch.
1: Drones are providing an extra eye in the sky for thousands of beachgoers flocking to the east coastline. Daily drone flights have been expanded in New South Wales and Queensland to track marine life and identify dangerous rip currents in real time. Surf Lifesaving Queensland's Matt Thompson says the aerial operators communicate directly with the ground crews for faster emergency responses.
6: So our goal is to make sure that if we do see the possibility of an interaction with a marine creature like a shark, that we can get people out of the water, let those creatures pass through, allow everybody to get on with their day.
1: Millions of Australians are gaining more light at night as daylight saving kicks in. Clocks in New South Wales, Victoria, Tasmania, South Australia and the ACT have jumped forward an hour. Queensland, Western Australia and the Northern Territory haven't implemented the change, leaving the mainland split into 5 time zones. This is AIR National News. Rugby league fans are making the pilgrimage to Sydney Olympic Park for today's blockbuster NRL Grand Final between the Sydney Roosters and the Newcastle Knights. Heavyweight matchups across the park have set the stage for an explosive season finale in front of a sold-out stadium. The Roosters carry the tag of firm favourites, but a resilient Newcastle squad enters the decider, backed by enormous crowd support and a city desperate for victory. Troy Dodds has more.
7: More than 80,000 fans will pack into a core stadium tonight as the Sydney Roosters and Newcastle Knights do battle in Rugby League's season decider. The Roosters are looking for their first title since going back-to-back in 2018 and 19. For the Knights, it's been 25 years since they've lifted the trophy. The Roosters are clear favourites to win the match, but the Knights are clearly the sentimental pick across the Rugby League landscape. The NRLW Grand Final will also be played today, with the Roosters taking on the Broncos, giving the Roosters the chance to take out a rare double and win both the men's and women's premierships. Troy Dodds reporting.
1: Essendon came from behind to beat GWS 43-35 in the AFLW in Sydney. The winless Saints have hit a new low, scoring just one behind against the Bulldogs to lose 31-1 in Ballarat. Round 8 of the AFLW wraps up this afternoon. First up, North Melbourne take on Sydney, then Collingwood face Melbourne before West Coast and Fremantle battle it out in the West. And in the NBL, there were wins for the Jack Jumpers in Tasmania and the Cairns Taipans. Australian Independent Radio News.
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9: With the current temperature outside at the moment, 13.3 degrees, 71% relative humidity, winds from the north, 7 kilometres per hour. No rain recorded overnight and the barometric pressure 1,021 hectopascals. A 60% chance of a mill of rain or less today, maybe some more, let's hope. High fire danger rating and the UV index also very high. Partly cloudy for the northern tablelands today. Chance of morning fog in the north, slight chance of a shower, most likely in the afternoon. Chance of a thunderstorm in the afternoon there also. Inverell today looking at 27 as a maximum. Glenin is 23, Armidale 24, Bundara 27, Tinga 26. And for the northwest slopes and plains today, mostly sunny. Slight chance of a shower on the northern slopes, near zero chance elsewhere, and chance of a thunderstorm on the southern slopes in the afternoon, with maximums for Ashford today 30 degrees, Bingara 30, Warrialda 32, Tamworth 29, Moree 32. More news and weather then on the hour at 8 o'clock and welcome to the second hour of the morning breakfast, the Sunday session. Lindsay in for John at 6 minutes after that hour of 7. Well, a country start to the morning with Lee Kernaghan. Also some Flock of Seagulls, some Charlie Pride there too. And let's see, Sheena Easton's still there to be heard. She's waiting there patiently to sing a song. And Tricia Yearwood with some Taco there, a great version of that Fred Astaire classic. They brought out a big hit for them in the mid-'80s with their version of that Fred Astaire classic from the 40s. And Fred liked it. Yeah, Fred heard it. And he said, well, yeah, it's music of the time, you know. And he was rather pleased that a group like Taco could put their version of Putting on the Ritz together. Anyway, all that ahead and much more. So it is Lee Kernaghan, and listen to the radio.

At 15 after 7, we heard from Kool and the Gang there, Fresh and Lee Kernaghan. Listen to the radio. Got the second hour of the brekkie up and running here on Star FM, where the Inveril Music Appreciation Group presents viola and piano miniatures concert at 2:30pm on Sunday the 11th of October at the Salvation Army Citadel here in Inveril. And tickets available at the door, afternoon tea included. For more information, then go to the Inveril Music Appreciation Group or on their Facebook page. And you heard about it here on 91.9 Star FM. Well, to that very song that I talked a little bit about there a little while back with Taco, with a fine version of the Fred Astaire classic, Putting on the Ritz. From 1985, mid-80s, around about that time, yeah.

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7: On this day, October 4th, it was on this day in 1883, the Orient Express departs for its first official journey from Paris to Istanbul. In 1911, the first escalator is installed on the London Underground at Earl's Court Station. In 1921, the League of Nations refuses to assist starving Russians. In 1940, Nazi leader Adolf Hitler and Italian dictator Benito Mussolini met at Brenner Pass in the Alps. In 1957, the Soviet Union launches Sputnik 1, the first artificial Earth satellite, into an elliptical low Earth orbit.
8: Equipped with a radio transmitter, Sputnik, which literally translates to fellow traveler, was launched via a rocket and circled the Earth for roughly 3 months, traveling over 40 million miles before falling out of orbit.
7: In 1965, Pope Paul VI becomes the first Catholic Pope to leave Italy since 1809 and the first to visit the Western Hemisphere, spending 14 hours in New York City to address the UN, meet with US President Lyndon Johnson, visit the World's Fair and St. Patrick's Cathedral, and celebrate Mass at Yankee Stadium. In 1976, U.S. Supreme Court lists the 1972 ban on the death penalty for convicted murderers. In 1987, The Last Emperor, starring John Lone, Joan Chen and Peter O'Toole, premieres at the Tokyo Film Festival and becomes the best picture in 1988. In 1990, the US premiere of Fox TV's Beverly Hills 90210, created by Darren Star and starring Luke Perry, Jason Priestley and Shannon Doherty. In 1993, troops and tanks of President Boris Yeltsin shell and occupy the Russian White House in Moscow, the House of Government of the Russian Federation. In 1998, Australian motorcycle racer McDoohan wins the Australian Grand Prix at Phillip Island to clinch his fifth World 500cc Championship. All five titles are won with Honda.
9: As Doohan comes onto the front straight, but here is one of the biggest wheelies you will ever see of all time. Doohan is the 1998 World Champion in the 500cc class. Fifth consecutive time he is the champion.
7: In 1998, Australian wicketkeeper Ian Healy overtakes countryman Rod Marsh's world record of 355 Test cricket dismissals during the first Test win against Pakistan at Rawalpindi. He catches Wasim Akram off Colin Miller to reach the milestone. In 2006, WikiLeaks is launched, created by internet activist Julian Assange.
10: We get information in the mail, the regular postal mail, encrypted or not, vet it like a regular news organisation, format it, which is sometimes something that's quite hard to do when you're talking about giant databases of information.
7: In 2011, the US State Department lists Abu Bakr al-Baghdadi as a specially designated global terrorist with a $10 million reward for information leading to his capture. In 2012, seven-time Formula One World Drivers Champion Michael Schumacher of Germany announces his retirement from racing at the end of the season.
11: I've decided to retire by the end of the year, although I'm still able and capable to compete with the best drivers that are around. But at some point, it's good to say goodbye. And that's what I'm doing here with by the end of the season. And it might this time even be forever.
7: In 2021, a global outage of Facebook and its apps, including Instagram and WhatsApp, occurs for 6 hours.
12: A networking error is being blamed for a massive social media blackout that disables some of the world's biggest platforms. Facebook, Messenger, WhatsApp and Instagram were all offline for hours.
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0: And the second instrumental of the day there from Al Hurt there, Java, from early 60s, 64 there. And Trish Yearwood with How Do I Live? And Shana Easton with that song, Strut. At, 10 to 8, we go to the break. Also in there, we have birthdays for the 4th of October on this long weekend. Hope you're enjoying the long weekend. We got Monday to go yet. Yeah.
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And on this birthday day, your day's today, many happy returns to you from all of us here at Star FM. And on this 4th of October, you'll share your day with these other famous people throughout Australia and the world. 1914 for Jim Cairns, Australian born. This day was Deputy Prime Minister there from 1974 to 75 in the Whitlam government. Born in Melbourne, Jim Cairns this day. Died October 12th, 2003, the age of 89. And 1929 for American honky-tonk singer and country singer also, Leroy Van Dyke. Yes, born this day. In a place called Mora, Missouri, still with us, 97 years, is Leroy Van Dyke. 1923, US actor Charlton Heston, born this day. Of course, we remember him mostly, I guess, from these big movies, Ten Commandments, Ben-Hur, Planet of the Apes. Born in a place called Wilmot, Illinois. Has died, though, April 5, 2008, aged 84. Charlton Heston, born this day. Also born this

0: day. It is Jackie Collins, 1937 for Jackie, British-American, a romance novelist, and books such as The Stud, The Bitch, and Lucky, born in London, England. Has passed on, though, 19th of September 2015 at the age of 77 for Jackie Collins. And they are the birthdays for this 4th day of October. And there are no members for the birthdays today, but if you wish to have your birthday called on the air, just ring us here at the station or call in and talk to Desiree, and too easy for your birthday to be mentioned here on, well, let's say, Brekkie with Jerry and all of us here from Star FM. Have a great day.
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Yeah, one of my favourite Charlie Pride songs among many. I Ain't All Bad. Well, since it is Leroy Van Dyke's birthday today, still with us, Walk On By will get us to news at 8 o'clock.

0: Seal there and fly like an eagle. 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And Ice House, Can't Help Myself, and Big Country in a Big Country. Got the third hour of the Brekkie up and running. Shortly to Dinah Lee, Don't Know Yakumo, and Dion the Belmont's Ruby Baby.
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Developed with the sector and approved by the Australian Communications and Media Authority, the code reflects the unique values at the heart of community broadcasting: access, diversity, independence and local content, as well as producing new resources, including practical guides, templates and tools to support community radio stations in applying these codes of practice. The revised Community Radio Broadcasting Codes of Practice 2025 have been registered by the Australian Communications and Media Authority and have taken effect from the 1st of July 2025. A copy of these codes of practice is available via a link on the Star FM website.

very pleasant sound of Don Williams there. She's in love with the rodeo man. And Donovan sang for us on the breakfast show. Sunshine Superman. Good song. And Dion the Belmonts a little bit further back there with the Ruby Baby. With the Guaymac Land Care holding a free designing food gardens from 8:30 a.m. on to 11:30 a.m. on Saturday the 10th of October at the Inverell Community Gardens, 140 Ross Street here in Inverell. Come along to learn a variety of skills to grow your own produce from Angus and Kim Deans. Morning tea is provided. For more information then, and to reserve your spot, contact 67 214398 or email lee@guaymaclandcare.net.au. You heard about it here, 91.9 Star of M. Susie Quattro now to the break with She's in Love with You at 25 to 9.

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Then we heard the sounds of Flock of Seagulls, Iran. 5 minutes there. Okay. At 14 to 9 here on Star FM, where the Gowrie Veterinary Clinic and are holding an open day from 9 a.m. till 1 p.m. on Saturday the 10th of October at 131 Yetman Road in Burrell. They'll be behind the scenes look at the clinic. Lots of family fun and activities with food and drink available. Face painting, fairy floss, interact with the variety of animals including ponies, snakes and pygmy goats with funds supporting WISE and Animal Welfare League. For more information, go to the Gowrie Vet Clinic Facebook page or contact 67212277. And you heard about it here again on 91.9 Star FM. Kay Sobrano now, slow it down a little with Bedroom Eyes and then America.

If you have an interest in older veteran or vintage vehicles or any kind of vehicles, motorcycles or even model railways, you would probably enjoy becoming involved with like-minded people at the National Transport Museum. The National Transport Museum on Rifle Range Road is a fantastic asset for Inverell, and they are looking for volunteers to assist in the day-to-day running of the venue. So if you might be interested in becoming a volunteer at the museum, give the office a call on 67212270. This is a community service announcement brought to you by 91.9 Star FM.

0: From America and Sister Golden Hair. Sister Golden Hair there and Kate Sobrano, Bedroom Eyes. Well, me and Heather have caught up, and Heather has been unavoidably detained at the last minute with unforeseen sort of event at this time. So you have Lindsay to 10 o'clock with the Sunday morning breakfast, in for John to that time. And after 10 o'clock, it is the history of rock and roll. So to 9 o'clock and the news with CCS, Beam Paid Boogie. Hope you're enjoying your long weekend, King's Holiday. To Monday, yeah, great stuff.
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0: Star FM National News is brought to you by Byron Street Auto Electrics at 202 Byron Street in Verrell. They stock a wide range of batteries to suit cars, caravans and heavy machinery.
1: Hello there, I'm Terry Daniel. Treasurer Jim Chalmers is in Tokyo for talks with Japanese business leaders in a bid to pitch Australia as a stable investment destination amid global economic turbulence. Dr. Chalmers will meet with more than 30 chief executives from Japan's major firms, discussing opportunities in renewables, critical minerals and AI. The two-day visit also aims to strengthen bilateral ties. The federal government insists Australia's fuel security remains solid despite global uncertainties. As G7 countries draw down 100 million barrels of fuel and oil from their strategic stocks, 3.6 billion litres of fuel is expected to be delivered to Australia in coming weeks to help shore up supply. Energy Minister Chris Bowen says he's working closely with international counterparts and engaging with domestic refiners to bolster fuel reserves.
2: These are numbers which I think can give Australians the reassurance they need that Australia's fuel supply remains solid and secure. Others called for rationing, others predicted rationing. We always said that a cooler, calmer approach was necessary and would see Australia through, and that'll continue to be our approach.
1: The eSafety Commissioner is slamming major gaming platforms, including Epic Games and Steam, for failing to protect children from online harm. A report found companies are relying on basic self-reporting rather than proactive tools to detect child exploitation and grooming. Commissioner Julie Inman-Grant says the tech giants should be doing more to address the issue.
3: And what we have found is the protections of child accounts are not on by default to the extent they will. We were concerned that adult accounts could contact child accounts without any form of parental consent, and those adults could be parents or predators.
1: Overseas, and Ukraine is pledging to double down on drone attacks against Russian oil refineries to counter a new military doctrine. President Volodymyr Zelensky claims he's obtained intelligence showing Russian forces have adopted a new policy permitting strikes on critical civilian infrastructure. President Zelensky has told Reuters Moscow's military operation is risking more lives by the day.
4: In the villages everywhere, roads, schools, hospitals, to pressure people to leave the capital, leave different cities, because this is the goal of their operation.
1: Two interesting surveys have surfaced looking at our younger generations. Researchers from universities in Tasmania and Adelaide have assessed the fitness of children aged 7 to 15 and followed up more than three decades later. Physically fit children may be less likely to develop depression as adults. They found those with better cardiorespiratory fitness had a lower risk of depression in adulthood. And there's a push for schools to teach basic life skills after a report revealed many teenagers are struggling with everyday tasks. A Life After School survey found 41% of young people can't prepare a basic meal. Many also struggle to book medical appointments, use a washing machine, or change a tyre. And a reminder, clocks in New South Wales, Victoria, Tasmania, South Australia and the ACT have jumped forward an hour. Queensland, Western Australia and the Northern Territory haven't implemented the daylight saving change, leaving the mainland split across five time zones. This is AIR National News. Well, we've finally made it to the NRL Grand Final day. Andrew Lucas reports.
5: The Roosters and Knights will have to overcome the loss of key players to be crowned premiers in this year's decider. Connor Watson has failed to overcome last week's head knock, with Benai Uelu set to replace him on the bench, while Newcastle are without the suspended Phoenix Crossland, with Harrison Graham set to start at hooker as the Knights chase their first premiership since 2001. Kickoff is at 7:30pm local time at a sold-out Accor Stadium. Andrew Lucas, Sydney.
1: Formula One racing returns to Malaysia for the first time in 9 years. S-Sport's Paul Walsh has the details.
6: In a unique situation whereby the Bahrain Grand Prix, originally scheduled for April 12, has been relocated to Malaysia, Max Verstappen has secured his first pole position for 2026 at the Sepang Circuit in Kuala Lumpur. Grand Prix races were last held at the track in 2017 when Verstappen came in just ahead of Lewis Hamilton, who was driving for Ferrari at the time. For the main race, it will be Verstappen and Hamilton making up the front row, with the Red Bull ace happy to be leading the pack out.
7: We've been trying many Grand Prix, you know, to get pole, sometimes a bit closer than others, but yeah, to finally get it from where we started the season, pretty incredible.
6: Kimi Antonelli and Charles Leclerc will be on the second row, with the McLarens of Lando Norris and Oscar Piastri making up the third. Paul Walsh for Airsport.
1: In the NBL, Cairns Taipans defeated Melbourne United 107-95, and after overtime, a 10-point win for the Tasmanian Jackjumpers over Brisbane Bullets 109-99. Australian Independent Radio News.
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9: And current temperature outside, 15.9 degrees, 67% relative humidity, winds northwest at 11 kilometres per hour. Still no rain recorded, that rain gauge still dry, with barometric pressure 1,022.4 hectopascals. 60% chance of Miller rain or less today, very high UV index and the fire danger rating at high. For the northern tablelands then, partly cloudy, chance of morning fog in the north, slight chance of a shower, most likely in the afternoon. The chance of a thunderstorm also in the afternoon, with Inverell looking at 27 today as a maximum, Glen Innes 23, Armidale 24, Bundarra 27, Tinga 26, and for the northwest slopes and plains, mostly sunny, slight chance of a shower on the northern slopes, near zero chance elsewhere. Chance of a thunderstorm on the southern slopes in the afternoon also, with maximum temperatures for the slopes and plains today, Ashford 30, Bingara 30, Warrialda 32, Tamworth 29, Moree 32. Warming up out there at Moree. I spent some time in Moree too, working out there on the flats, on the plains there, and interesting. Bitumen sort of can melt. It got big tyre marks across the road there from the trucks and the vehicles driving along. That was some time ago now, but anyway, there it is. Warm conditions in Moree already. So at... let's see, it looks like 7 after 9, we go to a rather quiet country song with Patsy Cline, I Fall to Pieces, and then Glen Campbell.

And I'm sure Hank Williams would have enjoyed the Carpenters' updated version of his classic Jambalaya, Jambalaya on the Bayou, and Glen Campbell before with Southern Nights. Holly's now, Gasoline Alley Brad, then Elvis to the news, to the break with his latest flame. But first to the Hollies.

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0: Time now has moved to 9:30 here on Star FM with the sounds of the Beatles. Here Comes the Sun, and it was Judd Strunk from the 70s, Daisy a Day. Shortly to the Bangles, Walk Like an Egyptian, and 5 Seconds of Summer will get us to the break with Young Blood.
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4: It's Sunday the 4th of October 2026. Aries. You might need to step on a few toes in order to get the job done. Taurus. There's no need to be hypersensitive over a comment you hear. Gemini. Seek advice from a trusted friend to help get that project off the ground. Cancer. Use your calming influence to cut any tension in the air. Leo. You may feel close to losing your temper with a family member. Virgo. Situations at home could all fall in a heap if not attended to. Libra. Don't act on your hunches. Seek another option. Scorpio. Good news. Things start to turn around for you financially. Sagittarius. If a romantic relationship is still not working, be open and honest. Capricorn. An off-the-cuff comment you hear is likely to provide a flash of inspiration. Aquarius. Don't be dissuaded from following your own path to success. Pisces. You might win the game of one-upmanship, but it will come at a cost. And that's today's horoscope.
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at 11 minutes to 10 o'clock here on Star FM. 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You heard about it here on 91.9 Star FM. Well, it's almost 10 o'clock. 10 o'clock hour is all but upon us. So a couple of songs to get there, and then the history of rock and roll on the other side. Split Ends, Message to My Girl, and to that 10 o'clock news, Texas from the 80s once more, I Don't Want a Lover.

0: Locals and visitors to Inverell can step back in time and check out the history of Inverell and district by spending a few pleasant hours at the Pioneer Village. From the moment you walk through the front gates, you can't help but be impressed with the tranquil surroundings and the array of authentic buildings from a bygone era. The buildings and memorabilia inside, many of them represent the lifestyle and pioneering spirit of the district's early settlers. This community service announcement is brought to you by Star FM 91.9.
1: 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They stock a wide range of batteries to suit cars, caravans and heavy machinery.
2: Good morning, I'm Terry Daniel. The new Greens leader is backing a renewed push for gaming platforms to do more to protect Australian children. The eSafety Commissioner argues platforms such as Steam and Epic Games don't have enough proactive measures in place to detect harmful and illegal material. David Shoebridge says large corporations shouldn't leave responsibility for safety solely in the hands of parents and children.
3: You can't sell an unsafe car. You know, you can't sell unsafe products in the supermarket. How are they allowed to sell these, you know, unsafe games? And when you hear about some of the risks kids have been exposed to.
2: Two people have been critically injured after a car struck a group of NRL fans during pre-grand final celebrations in Newcastle, north of Sydney, yesterday morning. Sean Bindley reports.
4: Another eight people were taken to hospital with varying injuries. The 18-year-old P-plater driver was arrested. New South Wales Assistant Police Commissioner Dave Waddle says tens of thousands of Newcastle Knights fans were lining the streets when the incident happened.
5: Unfortunately, a young 18-year-old P-plater driving erratically has lost control of the vehicle and gone into the crowd. There was 10 people injured, all taken to John Hunter Hospital. We have a 5-year-old girl who has some very serious critical injuries, and we have a 67-year-old man with critical injuries.
4: There were 10 patients from the incident, 6 with minor injuries, 2 with serious injuries, and 2 who are critical. They include an infant girl who suffered a cardiac arrest. 2 other children, another 5-year-old girl and a 1-year-old girl, were hurt. The second critical patient, a 67-year-old man with multiple leg fractures. Sean Bindley, Air News.
2: Newcastle Knights captain Kalen Ponga says his heart is with everyone injured in the crash as the town grapples with the events. As investigations continue, Newcastle's Lord Mayor Gavin Morris is calling for calm.
6: We don't need any anger. I know a lot of people will be upset about this. We need to come together as a community and look after each other and those that, you know, might have been involved in the incident or witnessed it and their families as well. So that is of the utmost importance.
2: Overseas, and the US president insists a diesel export ban was never really on the table after G7 nations agreed to tap into their emergency fuel reserves. Leaders have bowed to White House pressure, agreeing to release 100 million barrels of fuel and oil from the emergency stocks in a bid to ease global supply concerns. Donald Trump has welcomed the move, saying Europe has done a great thing.
7: Europe has a lot of diesel, and they're going to be making a major world contribution, and so are we. And we're not going to be doing the export ban. We were never going to do it. I don't think we're. But basically, Europe was great because they're putting a lot of diesel oil out there. They have diesel.
2: The actions of the G7 countries have been welcomed by the federal government. Energy Minister Chris Bowen insisting Australia's fuel supply remains solid and secure. There are currently 41 days of petrol in reserve, 32 of diesel and 30 of jet fuel. Briefly in other news, One Nation has launched its Victorian election campaign. One Nation is running candidates in all 88 lower house seats in Victoria's November 28 election. And here's a reminder for you, daylight saving time has begun this morning in a number of Australian states and territories. Clocks have gone forward 1 hour in New South Wales, Victoria, South Australia, Tasmania and the Australian Capital Territory. This is AIR National News. Rugby league fans are making the pilgrimage to Sydney Olympic Park for today's blockbuster NRL Grand Final between the Sydney Roosters and the Newcastle Knights. Heavyweight matchups across the park have set the stage for an explosive season finale in front of a sold-out stadium. The Roosters carry the tag of firm favourites, but a resilient Newcastle squad enters the decider, backed by enormous crowd support and a city desperate for victory. Troy Dodds has more.
8: More than 80,000 fans will pack into a Core Stadium tonight as the Sydney Roosters and Newcastle Knights do battle in Rugby League's season decider. The Roosters are looking for their first title since going back-to-back in 2018 and 19. For the Knights, it's been 25 years since they've lifted the trophy. The Roosters are clear favourites to win the match, but the Knights are clearly the sentimental pick across the Rugby League landscape. The NRLW Grand Final will also be played today, with the Roosters taking on the Broncos, giving the Roosters the chance to take out a rare double and win both the men's and women's premierships. Troy Dodds reporting.
2: Essendon came from behind to beat GWS 43-35 in the AFLW in Sydney. The winless Saints have hit a new low, scoring just one behind against the Bulldogs to lose 31-1 in Ballarat. Round 8 of the AFLW wraps up this afternoon. First up, North Melbourne take on Sydney, then Collingwood face Melbourne before West Coast and Fremantle battle it out in the West. And in the NBL, there were wins for the Jack Jumpers in Tasmania and the Cairns Taipans. Australian Independent Radio News.
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10: Temperature outside has now moved to 17.3 degrees, 64% relative humidity, and the winds north at 15 kilometres per hour. Still no rain recording in the last 24 hours. The barometric pressure 1,022 hectopascals. 60% chance though, mill of rain or less today. Fire danger rating high, and the UV index very high. With the northern tablelands looking at partly cloudy today, a chance of morning fog in the north, slight chance of a shower, most likely in the afternoon, chance of a thunderstorm in the afternoon also. For Inverell today, 27 as a maximum, Gleninnis 23, Armidale 24, Bundara 27, Tinga 26. With the northwest slopes and plains, mostly sunny, slight chance of a shower on the northern slopes. Near zero chance elsewhere, chance of a thunderstorm on the southern slopes in the afternoon. And maximums today for the slopes and plains, Ashford 30, Bingara 30, Warrielder 32, Tamworth 29, Moree 32. Well, that's it for the news and weather, and it's all pretty well it for Lindsay, filling in for John to 10 o'clock this morning as 10 o'clock has gone. I must leave you with the history of rock and roll. And I'm sort of got the Sunday all sorted out and going to meet up with the son. And we'll have some get-together. I haven't seen him for a while. He's down from Brisbane, and be a great get-together. But have a great day on this King's Holiday, a long weekend, and all the best with all that the day brings. Bye for now.
11: Hi, and welcome to this week's edition of The History of Rock and Roll. Oh, we're going back this week. We're going back 62 years to 1964. The History of Rock and Roll, brought to you by our station sponsors, Arlington Gas World, House to Home, and McLaughlin Smash Repairs. Here's Mick Martindale.
12: Hello again, everybody. Welcome back to The History of Rock and Roll. I'm Wink Martindale, and this time around, we're going to review the number one hits of the year 1964. Nobody would have guessed that it would prove to be a pivotal year in music history, considering the way it began.

The very first number one hit of 1964 came from my friend Bobby Vinton. His revival of a number one hit for Vaughn Monroe way back in 1945. What changed everything after Bobby Vinton topped the charts? Nothing less than this.

0: The Beatles and I Wanna Hold Your Hand. That became the very first Beatle number one hit in the good old USA in Feb 1964. It ushered in a cultural phenomenon called Beatlemania. Did it ever? How did the Beatles drummer Ringo Starr feel about that?
1: I love it. You know, I love all the kids and all the teenagers and everyone all waiting. It's only, it's funny when you sort of look at them and they think, well, they're waving at us. But we have a good time.

0: She Loves You from the Beatles. Number one music for them in the USA in March 1964. That, though, was 2 years after the song had first scored back in England, but not in the United States. It went on to become the Beatles' largest selling single ever in their native country, Great Britain. A couple of fun facts about She Loves You. John Lennon and Paul McCartney wrote it as kind of a musical answer to the Bobby Rydell hit Forget Him. That's right. And Paul's dad wanted the boys to end the song not with yeah, yeah, yeah, but with yes, yes, yes, as the elder McCartney felt that that would be more, quote, dignified. Who recorded the third number one hit of 1964? While you're guessing, we have these words.
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0: Hello again, I'm Wink Martindale with the third number one hit of 1964.

0: In April, Can't Buy Me Love became the third of six number one hits for the Beatles in 1964. To dislodge the Fab Four from the top of the charts was going to take somebody really special, like maybe a man who scored his first hit in 1926. That's right. Yep, the man who knocked the Beatles out of number one was none other than Louis Armstrong, with one of the show tunes composed by Jerry Herman.
1: No one realizes now, but that song was written to be an 1890s production number and had no relation to the kind of music Louis is associated with. And it was just an odd idea that a guy named Jack Lee had. And he brought the song to him, and Louis responded, and it helped the show, me, Louis, everybody. What made those words famous, "Hello, Dolly."

Hello, Dolly was the title song from a 1964 Broadway musical, which went on to become a 1969 feature film, in which Louis Armstrong appeared. His hit version earned Louis a Grammy Award at the age of 62, making him the oldest chart topper in history to that time. When asked about it, Louis said, quote, "It sure feels good to be up there with those Beatles," unquote. I'm sure it did. However, there was one problem. It seems that the melody of Hello, Dolly sounded a whole lot like a hit from 1949. Jesus.

Sunflower was a hit in 1949 for the Skylarks with Russ Morgan and his orchestra. Its writer, Oscar-winning composer Mac David, sued Jerry Herman for copyright infringement. Jerry agreed to a settlement before the case went to trial. So who followed Louis Armstrong to the top of the charts? None other than Mary Wells.

0: She was the queen of Motown in 1964, her name Mary Wells, thanks to a string of hits, many of which were written by Smokey Robinson, including My Guy. But after My Guy hit number one, 20th Century Fox offered Mary a $200,000 advance to jump to their record company, plus the chance for movie roles. So, naturally, Mary took the bait, but never again scored another major hit. Kind of sad. More number one music from 64 right after this.
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0: We're playing the number one hits of 1964.

Chapel of Love from the Dixie Cups, who were sisters Rosa and Barbara Hawkins, along with their cousin Joan Johnson. The song was written by Jeff Berry and Ellie Greenwich 1 year after Jeff and Ellie were married. 1964, though, was of course the year the Beatles conquered America, not only with their new recordings, but their old ones, previously unreleased in the USA. Like this one.

0: Love Me Do in 1958 when Paul was 16 and John 17. He was just 17, if you know what I mean. Paul wrote it about his then-girlfriend, Iris Campbell. The Beatles auditioned for producer George Martin by singing Love Me Do, which he liked, sort of. Martin suggested they add in a harmonica, which, fortunately, John Lennon could play. The Beatles cut Love Me Do in 1963. But as noted, nearly a year went by before it reached number one in the USA. Lennon and McCartney, of course, became prolific songwriters, and not just for the Beatles. One tune Paul started but hadn't quite completed was heard by Peter Asher of Peter and Gordon.
1: I had to nag him a bit to finish it. It had no bridge initially. And he delivered the song, and that was included on our very first day in the studio. And by the end of the session, it was clear that's the one everyone liked the most, and that was our first single, and, you know, went to number one all over the world and changed my life.

0: Love that song, don't you? A World Without Love. Number one music for Peter and Gordon in June 1964. What else topped the hit parade that summer? Would you believe a song about cruising?
1: 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It's got the big windmill out the front.
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0: I Get Around was the Beach Boys' 12th hit and the first to go all the way to number one in the USA. It also became their first big hit in England, thanks in no little way to Mick Jagger. The Rolling Stones' lead singer endorsed I Get Around on the British TV show Jukebox Jury and personally sent copies to all of England's independent radio stations. Meanwhile, the Beatles were busy making their first movie, as John Lennon remembers.
1: The most important thing, I thought, was besides us liking it, you know, so that the film would be a hit and other people would like it. Because, you know, everybody's ready to say, you know, well, they may make good records, or so they've had hit records, but the film's crummy. So that was the biggest thing. We wanted everybody to enjoy it as well.

On their way to the top, the Beatles often worked nonstop. After one gig during the day, they did another that evening. Ringo Starr, not realizing what time it was, remarked before the second gig that it had been a hard day's. Then, seeing the dusk had fallen, added the word night. That offhand remark was enough to change the title of the Beatles' first movie from Beatlemania to A Hard Day's Night.

The Beatles were indeed huge in 1964, but there was still room at the top for a song written by a young man in the Army. Interestingly enough, it was written and sung by the same guy who scored the very first number one hit of 1964, talking about Bobby Fenton.

Bobby Vinton recorded Mr. Lonely in 1962, but his record company, Epic, didn't like his version. Instead, they let Buddy Greco give it a try, but Buddy's version was a complete flop. A couple of years later, Bobby insisted that his never-released recording be included on his Greatest Hits album. DJs found it there in 1964, and the result, happily, became the fourth number one smash for Bobby Vinton and his favorite. In this episode, you're hearing every one of the 23 hits which made it to number one in the year 1964. But as we have some time left over, I thought I'd throw in a few other hits which were almost, not quite, but almost chart toppers. For example, this record reached number two.

Kiss from J. Frank Wilson and the Cavaliers, the pride of Lufkin, Texas. Yes, there really is a Lufkin, Texas. And then came a feminist anthem written by a couple of men, the same guys who wrote At the Hop. The words appealed to 17-year-old Leslie Gore.

That was Leslie Gore with You Don't Own Me, a song later sung by Bette Midler, Goldie Hawn, and Diane Keaton in the movie The First Wives Club. Bette would later score big with The Wind Beneath My Wings, a song written by this distinctive lead singer.

0: Butter from the New Beats, featuring the falsetto lead of Larry Hinley. Now, let's take a brief break to check out another top hitmaker of the era with his story. And here's our resident music historian, Gary Thoreau.
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1: The year is 1961, and you're in the Hi-Lo Club in Battle Creek, Michigan. On stage is a young singer-guitarist named Del Shannon. Del remembered what happened when his keyboards player, Max Crook, suddenly improvised a sound on his Musitron, which was an early form of synthesizer.
2: And he played an A minor and a G, and I said, oh, God, what a great change. Could you do that again? And when he did that, I went dun-dun-dun-dun-dun-dun-dun, and I said, just follow me. Went for about 15 minutes. The owner of the club was a real mean guy. He came up, how dare you play this crazy song? What are you doing? He says, because nothing. He went nuts.
6: As I walk along, I wonder what went wrong with our love. Although it was so strong.
1: Runaway, a number one million seller in 1961 for Del Shannon. Del recalled working live on stage with his keyboards man, Max Crook.
2: He'd play that machine and listen to the ball game on. He's a great baseball freak, Detroit Tigers. I'd have to, Max, God, you know, he'd sit there with a radio in one ear and play the piano with the other. And that.
7: I mean, he'd be listening to the ball game during the set?
2: Yeah, and he also had, he was allergic to smoke. He's allergic to everything, Max was. And he used to blow his nose a lot. It's unbelievable. And he had this big box of Kleenex every night we played. And he used to eat cookies and Kool-Aid in a bar. We played in this tough bar. He never got in a fight, neither did I.
1: Sad to say, Del Shannon was never able to fully enjoy his great success. A contract he signed early in his career caused every dime he made from records or songwriting to go not to him, but to his managers. It took decades of frugal living before he finally had enough money to buy back that contract.
2: This business will eat you up. If you put your whole heart into it, you got to watch your heart. It'll eat it up. But you got to put your whole heart into it or it won't come out. And you lose sometimes in this business. You lose marriages. You lose your sacrifice. You don't spend enough time with those you love. You spend time with something that you love, and then what you love can't love you back. Can't go to bed with a record or a guitar.
1: Del Shannon on the history of rock and roll. I'm Gary Thoreau.
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